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We gon' drink drinks and take shots until we fall out like the roof on fire. Now, baby, get my booty naked, take off all your clothes and light the roof on fire. Tell him, baby, baby, baby, baby, baby, baby, baby, baby, baby, baby, I'm on fire. I tell her, baby, baby, baby, baby, baby, baby, baby, baby, baby, I'm a fireball.

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2: I'm not depressed. I see I'm climbing up an old tree. And I'm feeling alright right now. If I don't pick up my phone, I'm sorry. I'm probably eating a peach.
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I'm sitting pretty impatient, but I know you gotta put in them hours. I'ma make it harder. I'm sending pic after picture, I'ma get you fired. I know.

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1: 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I'm climbing up an old oak tree and I'm feeling alright right now. If I don't pick up my phone, I'm sorry. I'm probably eating a peach.
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Now you do what they told ya. Now you do what they told ya. Now you do what they told ya.

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I'm not depressed. I'm climbing up an old oak tree and I'm feeling all right right now. If I don't pick up my phone, I'm sorry, I'm probably eating a peach. 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

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Will you be there? In my trials and my tribulations, through our doubts and frustrations, in my violence, in my turbulence, through my fear and my confessions, in my anguish and my pain, through my joy and my sorrow, in the promise of another tomorrow, I'll never let you part.

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I'm not depressed, I see I'm climbing up an old tree. And I'm feeling alright right now. If I don't pick up my phone, I'm sorry, I'm probably eating a peach. De Meer Radio Subtrack van deze week. Mike Posner en Alec Benjamin. Fiets. Meer Radio Supertrack.